0: We thought we'd put a little twist in there for you.
1: Almost twisted off of that time.

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And yet I know what you are trying to say. But what her face was like, I know no longer. I only know I kissed it on that day. As for the kiss,

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And your pennies will be taken and your bets will be made. I doubt your 40 winks will come anybody's way. You still don't know in hell who's talking. 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

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You'll say, who's the fancy bitch lives there? 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And you'll see me in the morning leaving lightly, and you'll say, that one, her, she lived there.

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1: Wapenzi wasikilizaji wa Radio Africa International, karibuni sana hapa Never Stop katika sherehe yetu ya kusherehekea siku ya Kiswahili duniani Masikidu. 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
2: Liebe Damen und Herren von Radio Africa, wir freuen uns sehr, Sie heute hier zu begrüßen in Nebersdorf beim Zirkusglück, bei unserem Afrika-Fest und der Feier des Welttages von Kiswahili. 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
3: Karibuni sana katika sherehe ya Kiswahili ya leo tarehe 5 ambayo ni siku ya Kiswahili duniani. Basi abegisat, willkommen. You are welcome to this event of the Swahili Day, the International Swahili Day on the 5th of July. Normally this day is on the 7th of July, internationally known as a Swahili Day from UNESCO. But we celebrate it today on the 5th of July because Monday wouldn't be okay for many people to participate or to take part in this occasion.
4: Some of the people here say they talk about the origin of Swahili.
3: Yes.
4: So
3: the origin of Swahili, this is a Bantu language. Originally, Bantu language. And if I say Bantu language, it's just like to say Latin. The Latin language was existing, used as a normal language, just like Bantu, from Bantu originally. And if I talk about Latin, you have languages like Italian, you have languages like French, you have languages like Romanian and Spanish, to just say some of them. And in Bantu, where we have the Swahili language, there are many languages. You have
4: Exactly, we have many. When coming to Swahili?
3: Swahili. Mm. Swahili comes originally from the Bantu, and the Bantu means Ubuntu. Yeah, if you go to South Africa, you have Ubuntu, which means Utu, humanity. So, Swahili, why it is Swahili? Not is called Chinyarwanda, or is not called Chinyankole, is not called Chinyamwezi, or Kibaganda, or Kikikuyu. It comes from our neighbors.
4: Yep.
3: Neighbors in the south, in the northern part of the continent, where you have the Red Sea and the Indian Ocean. This area, we have the countries like Yemen and Oman. So they called the people who lived around the area, the coast area, Swahili, Sahil. Sahil. And this word Sahil comes from Arabs, mentioning the people who live around the coast. And this coast doesn't mean only in Kenya or in Tanzania. No, it means from Mogadishu down there to Mozambique. So these are the Swahili people. But the Swahili people, they have their own languages.

0: I'm from Ghana, from West Africa. We don't speak Swahili yet in West Africa, but I took the learn Swahili. I took the opportunity to learn Swahili for 1 year at the University of Ghana. So for academics, for community leaders, you should organize events and promote the language, as work here is already is a leading light in this. So this group here is already a leading light in this kind of thing. For academics, we should do research and develop teaching programs for promoting Swahili. And I can say that, I'm proud to say that we at the University of Vienna have promoted Swahili for a very long time. We're the only university in Austria that is teaching Swahili. I think, I guess so far, I don't know of any other yet. If some others have started, it's only recently. And as Pan-Africanists, Pan-Africans were some of the have termed Swahili Afrihili, and as signifying a language that has gained Africa-wide recognition. And these Pan-Africanists have long promoted Swahili. Nyerere, as was mentioned, Kenyatta in Kenya, and Kwame Nkrumah, as was mentioned by Bunduki, they were pioneers that were fighting for the development of Africa way back. And Nkrumah, way back in West Africa, was doing this. He led the University of Ghana to being one of the first universities in Africa to offer a degree program in Swahili. And that's what the program I was in. These Pan-Africanists have continued to push for Swahili as Africa's preeminent lingua franca. I have personally written about it, and I have even created the term linguistic Pan-Africanism, in which Swahili plays a huge role. For the diplomats, African diplomats should seize every opportunity at international levels to continue projecting the language, and the Swahili language, and also other African languages. Now, as mayors and officials of the host countries where African diasporas are, like in Austria and other parts of Europe, they should keep giving us space to promote Swahili and other African languages. We know that integration of people of immigrant background into mainstream European culture is a key policy goal for Austria and other European countries. So we embrace integration. You embrace this goal, but the question I have to ask is, what kind of integration should we aim at? Integration, yes, but integration that should not mean assimilating diasporas completely. It should be a fusion integration. Adopting host languages and cultures, host languages like German, French, and English, but also retaining source languages and cultures. In that sense, it is not contradictory of our immigration policy to encourage diaspora Africans to celebrate their languages and cultures, such as we're doing here. So I want to take this voice to say happy International World Swahili Day. Furahia sherehe. Danke sehr. Asante sana. Thank you very much.
1: Ja, wir werden eine kleine Pause haben und danach kommt Musik, also Konzert. Also nicht weggehen. Also wir sind nicht am Ende unseres Programms. Bitte bleiben Sie hier und genießen Sie die Musik zusammen mit Essen auch. Dankeschön.
2: Professor, yes. What was the main point of your speech?
0: The main point of my speech was to celebrate the fact that the UNESCO has actually accorded Swahili an International Day. And Swahili is our biggest, most widely spoken language in Africa. And it's our first language to be given that honor. And so we wanted to celebrate that. We should celebrate that. My second point was to say that we all have a role in, you know, promoting Swahili. It cannot just be something set up by UNESCO.
3: and we don't do anything. We just sit down. Every person, including the speakers themselves, nobody can promote a language if the speakers of that language don't speak it. Secondly, community leaders should do something like what is happening here. A community leader should put people together so that we can celebrate and promote such languages and cultures in our communities. Third is the academics. We need to do research and we need to develop programs that can promote the teaching of the language, like what the University of Vienna is doing. The University of Vienna is committed, has a long-term commitment to promote the Swahili language. And we are the only university in Austria, and one of the longest existing universities in Europe, to have an African studies department with Swahili as one of our languages. So academics have a role. Also, diplomats have a role to play. Diplomats should always seize the opportunity everywhere they are to promote Africa's languages, of course, including Swahili, Africa's languages and cultures. And what else? Also, the people who we live with, the politicians. I know that this is very important. European politicians, European, you know, community, I mean, mayors and, you know, everybody, the leader, political leaders, they have this important policy of integration. They want to be sure that every person of immigrant background is integrated, right? Integration. We accept that. We accept that. But what we are saying is that integration has to be clearly defined. Integration should not mean assimilating the diasporas and the immigrants completely into German culture and letting them leave their own languages. Integration is something I have called in my forthcoming book, Africans in Europe, which I call fusion integration. That fusion integration must be something that involves learning the languages of our host societies, German, English, French, and so on, but also continuing to use our languages like Swahili, you know, Kinyarwanda.
2: Or do you want that we teach Austrian how to speak African
3: language? Our languages. They can also learn our language. We are learning their languages. But more importantly, give us the spaces like that we to celebrate to multilingualism, like what UNESCO wants us to do. So they should give us space. They should encourage us. So we should be citizens that are not forgetting our source languages and cultures, but also incorporating the languages of our host and also the languages of our places of origin.

I grew up in a place and a time where being black was like committing a crime. Africa is the name of the place where in my own land I had no space, no freedom, no voice, no job, no rights. Hey, who turned out the lights? I grew up in a place and a time where being black was like committing a crime. America is the name of the place where daily I must hide my face or face a justice designed for just us kind to keep us down and keep us in line. I grew up in a place and a time where being black was like committing a crime. Austria is the name of the place where you're judged by your color, your religion, your race, your car, your money, your house on the land. Yeah, I'm

Get an education. It's the best thing you can do. Get an education. In life, it will see you through. You'll get a better job, and you won't have to rob. Yeah, get an education. Get an education. Graduate from high school. Make your mother proud. Pay no attention to those demonstrators. They're only being loud. Get an education. Yeah, I got an education, a GI's bachelor degree. The piece of paper didn't do a damn thing for me. I'm living on the street, I steal food to survive. I can't find no job, I'm a vet, this shit is jive. And then go on to college, where you can really get some knowledge. Why, you can become a PhD, and be someone important, just like me. Why, I make 2,000 G. I've got an education. I've got a great education. And it didn't cost me anything. Yeah, that's right. Because you got up on the backs of us. You one of them rich brothers. That a mother can't even trust. Yeah, you got an education. And I'm sure enough getting mine. But mine's gonna protect my ass when it's dying time. Now I'm the president of my very own company. Don't you wanna grow up to be just like me? My wife is beautiful. I've got a mansion in the boonies. I'm filthy rich and I don't worry about those Mexicans or those coonies. Yeah, life's a crash course, but you didn't have time to study. Now you're laying around here, and your ass is all bloody. 'Cause you's a rich bitch now. Yeah, and you a target. Yeah, you rich, and that's why you a target. 'Cause in life's contract, you didn't read the fine print. Nah, you just made money. You didn't know where your money went. And now the school is out, too late to find out what it's all about. Yeah, I got an education.